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0: All right.
2: Muy bien.
0: I'm feeling good, yeah. I'm feeling fine, yeah. I'm seeing Mr. Balloon for this part of the night. 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No, I don't want to go. Thank you. You sound very nice. You really do. This past year, there's been a phrase that has gone around on the internet, and it is my doing.
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0: Quiero verlos a todos moverse esta noche. 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

0: so good to be on this stage once again with so many beautiful people from all over the world watching and here with us tonight. 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Major Lazer, clap with me.
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0: pocket for a little while, cause my homeboys shoot too. 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

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In a 6-4, me and

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0: Conéctate.

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3: 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Our colors will fade eventually, so if our time is running out, day after day, we'll make the mundane a masterpiece. Oh my, my, oh my, my love, I take one look at you, you're taking me.

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1: Hey, weekend warriors, how's a little trail therapy sound right now? Hop in. Let's go for a ride in the Nissan Armada Pro 4X. Tune out all those work emails and turn up that twin-turbo V6 engine. Instead of letting the kids play online, show them some epic inclines. Turn your 8-person family dinner into an exhilarating off-road adventure. 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
1: Hey, weekend warriors, how's a little trail therapy sound right now? Hop in. Let's go for a ride in the Nissan Armada Pro 4X. 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Instead of letting the kids play online, show them some epic inclines. Turn your 8-person family dinner into an exhilarating off-road adventure. 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